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It's time for Hat Trick Fever, courtesy of our friends at Trade Sense, your all-in-one contractor. It's Leafs and Sens, Battle of Ontario, March 27th. 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Oh, my.

0: classic rock at night, getting loud with Big Sugar. That's Digging a Hole. So some items from the estate of the late director Stanley Kubrick are being auctioned off in London next year. You could bid on some of these cool items, like the actual axe that Jack Nicholson used in The Shining. Pretty cool. Along with the two dresses that the twins wore.
1: Come play with us, Danny.
0: Yeah, you could own those dresses. Now, if you had those dresses plus the axe, that's one hell of a Halloween costume.
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3: 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Sunshine. Rain. Wind. 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
7: Partly cloudy tonight with a 40% chance of showers this evening, down to a low of 6. Tomorrow, mix of sun and clouds with a chance of showers in the morning. Skies then clearing late in the afternoon, a high of 16. A mix of sun and clouds on Saturday and a high of 17. I'm Emily Chatwood. 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
1: 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If you can't make it there, Rob will have details for us just after 8 tomorrow morning. 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

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That's Aerosmith and Sweet Emotion. According to a recent survey, the average parent only has 15 minutes of free time each day. 15 minutes? 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

0: Classic rock at night. That's Audio Slave. And Like a Stone. Are you getting hungry? Is it that time of night? Yeah. Munchies are creeping up on you. How about a Philly cheesesteak rolled into a large cheese pizza like a burrito? This is the latest glorious monstrosity. It's a food challenge for you this long weekend. So you get a Philly cheesesteak, you roll it into a large cheese pizza, and you eat the whole thing. You can buy one for $50. Apparently it feeds four. Or one, if you really have the munchies.
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Classic Rock at Night. One out of four people wish they could make coffee at home every morning. And in other news, one out of four baristas would like you to reconsider. You know, so they can pay rent. Sloan is after INXS. What you need is Classic Rock at Night.

0: classic rock at night. That's the pride of Halifax, Sloan, and the good in everyone. If you're having a baby next year, Name Barry has got a brand new crop of baby names that will be popular. They say they're going to be inspired by Odyssey. Names like Calypso and Ajax. I mean, isn't that a town near Toronto? It's also a name. There's also going to be World Cup-inspired names, like Enzo. So if you want your kid to be a soccer star, start with the name.
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5: Partly cloudy tonight with a 40% chance of showers this evening, down to a low of 6. Tomorrow, mix of sun and clouds with a chance of showers in the morning. Skies then clearing late in the afternoon, a high of 16. A mix of sun and clouds on Saturday and a high of 17. I'm Emily Chatwood. 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

0: classic rock at night, U2 and Beautiful Day. The big four of the 1980s one-hit wonders are out. Take On Me by A-ha, number one. Remember that video, black and white? Very strange. I'm Gonna Be, 500 Miles, The Proclaimers on that list. Come On, Eileen by Dexy's Midnight Runners. And Tommy Two Tones, 867-5309/Jenny on that list of the big four. 80s one-hit wonders. Just so you know, that phone number is not attached to anything.
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6: Partly cloudy tonight with a 40% chance of showers this evening, down to a low of 6. Tomorrow, mix of sun and clouds with a chance of showers in the morning. Skies then clearing late in the afternoon, a high of 16. A mix of sun and clouds on Saturday and a high of 17. I'm Emily Chatwood. 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
2: Partly cloudy tonight with a 40% chance of showers this evening, down to a low of 6. Tomorrow, mix of sun and clouds with a chance of showers in the morning. Skies then clearing late in the afternoon, a high of 16. A mix of sun and clouds on Saturday and a high of 17. I'm Emily Chatwood. 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
2: We'll see a mix of sun and clouds this morning with a 40% chance of showers. Skies then clearing late in the afternoon, up to a high of 16. Tomorrow, mix of sun and clouds, high of 17. And a slight chance of showers on Sunday and a high of 20. 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
6: We'll see a mix of sun and clouds this morning with a 40% chance of showers. Skies then clearing late in the afternoon, up to a high of 16. Tomorrow, a mix of sun and clouds, high of 17. Then slight chance of showers on Sunday and a high of 20. 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
3: We'll see a mix of sun and clouds this morning with a 40% chance of showers. Skies then clearing late in the afternoon, up to a high of 16. Tomorrow, mix of sun and clouds, high of 17, and a slight chance of showers on Sunday and a high of 20. I'm Emily Chadwood. 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
1: We'll see a mix of sunny clouds this morning with a 40% chance of showers. Skies then clearing late in the afternoon, up to a high of 16. Tomorrow, mix of sunny clouds, high of 17. And a slight chance of showers on Sunday and a high of 20. I'm Emily Chatwood. 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
1: Hey, good morning, good morning. 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Yeah, it's Chris. Welcome to your Friday, October the 9th, on the cusp of our Thanksgiving weekend for 2026. It's Moldy Cheese Day today. That's right. It's also International Beer and Pizza Day, which is awesome. Let's head to the calendar for this October the 9th. The very first commencement at Harvard was held on this date, 1642. October the 9th is 1776. A group of Spanish missionaries settled in what is known today as San Francisco. The very first two-way telephone conversation took place October the 9th, 1876. On this date, 1966, a little bit of music history for you. John Lennon attended an art exhibit in London. That's where he met artist Yoko Ono. And the rest, they say, is history. Celebrity birthdays today. Scotty McCreery, who won the 10th season of American Idol, turns 33 today. Zach Ty Bryan, the oldest kid on Home Improvement, is 45. Speaking of John Lennon, Yoko Ono, Sean Ono Lennon turns 51 today. Golfer Annika Sorenstam is 56. Chicago Bears legend Mike Singletary is 68. Scott Bakula from Quantum Leap is 72. Sharon Osbourne, 74 today. Jackson Brown, 78. Underway on this Friday, October the 9th. Good morning to you and welcome. It is the Wake Up Call.
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1: Hey, good Friday morning. Welcome back. It is Chris with you. Here's some things you might want to chat about around the water cooler today. Did you see any shooting stars early this morning when you came to work, part of the annual Draconid meteor shower? I looked, and the sky above me when I went to work, pretty clear. Could see a lot of stars, could see a lot of constellations, could not see a meteor shower, which I'm kind of disappointed about. Charles Manson's former girlfriend, Patricia Krenwinkel, may soon be free after a California panel granted her parole. Now, 78 years old, she has been behind bars for 56 years following the gruesome murders of seven people across L.A., including pregnant actress Sharon Tate back in 69. Governor Gavin Newsom will now have 30 days to decide whether to reverse the decision once it is cleared by the parole board's legal office. Clint Eastwood's first wife, Maggie Johnson, passed away on Sunday. She was 94. Lieutenant Commander Louis Lou Conter, the last surviving member of the USS Arizona from the attack on Pearl Harbor, has passed away. He was 102. Air Supply got their own star on the Hollywood Walk of Fame on a Thursday. Disney will stream two Monday Night Football regular season games this season and the Super Bowl coming up in February. Coming up at the end of the month, Aerosmith returns to the stage with a fully recovered Steven Tyler at the Hollywood Bowl for two star-studded nights. What a lineup. They'll be joined by Run-DMC, The Black Crowes, Heart, Billy Idol, Eric Church, Slash, Duff McKagan, Sammy Hagar, and more, October 29th and November 1st. They're calling the event California Dream On, Aerosmith and Friends. There's a Gene Wilder biopic in the works, and Jeremy Allen White said all someone needs to do is ask, and he'd take that role. And according to a recent survey, 2 p.m. is the latest in a day you should cancel any plans for that day. Tell that to the people in the dating world. It's the Wake Up Call. Good morning.
0: New number. 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
4: We'll see a mix of sun and clouds this morning with a 40% chance of showers. Skies then clearing late in the afternoon, up to a high of 16. Tomorrow, mix of sun and clouds, high of 17. Then slight chance of showers on Sunday and a high of 20. 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
1: Good morning, and welcome back. Every Friday here on the show, we take you to the box office, see what's opening up in select theaters across North America and streaming online. There's been a lot of hype about this one. Trailer looks pretty good, too. The Social Reckoning, drama thriller, starring Aaron Sorkin, Mikey Madison, Betty Gilpin, Alan White, Bill Burr, Peter Rice, a comparison piece to the hit film The Social Network. Sorkin's original screenplay is based on the events that gave rise to the Wall Street Journal's shocking expose, The Facebook Files. The film is inspired by the true story of how Francis Haugen, a young Facebook engineer, enlists the help of Jeff Horwitz, a Wall Street Journal reporter, to go on a dangerous journey that ends up blowing the whistle on the social network's most guarded secrets. Once again, the trailer looks pretty good. The Social Reckoning opening up in theaters today. Also, a suspense horror adaptation called Other Mommy, starring Rob Savage, Karen Allen, Jessica Chastain, Arabella Olivia Clark. A terrifying supernatural trip into the darkening world of a young girl as her family and their home are haunted by a sinister entity that is determined to take up residence inside her. Other Mommy, opening up in select theaters today. And again, opening up in Netflix, another Matt Damon, Ben Affleck movie. That's two in a row now that they've gone straight to Netflix. It's called Animals, also starring Gillian Anderson, Kerry Washington. She's from Scandal, the series. When their son is kidnapped, an LA mayoral candidate and his wife find themselves drawn into a web of deception. As they scramble to raise the ransom payment, they're forced to make choices that could tear their world apart. It's called Animals, and that trailer looks good as well. And that's opening up just on Netflix, second straight big movie from Damon and Affleck that goes straight to Netflix and not to the big screen. But the movie's opening up on the big screen. We'll have to deal with the likes of Verity took top spot last week as of October the 4th. Resident Evil was second. Heart of the Beast, the Brad Pitt movie, was third. Primetime was fourth. And Digger, the Tom Cruise movie, which didn't really do well at all, rounding out the top five, just brought in $8 million last weekend. Coming up on Tuesday, because we're off on Monday. That's right, we're off. Coming up on Tuesday, we'll head to the box office and see how these movies did. It is your Friday morning.
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Benatar and Heartbreaker, Classic Rock 107.9, 541, Good Friday morning, heading into our Thanksgiving long weekend. Yeah, Thanksgiving already. That means Norwood Fair happening tomorrow, Sunday, and Monday. Weather-wise for Thanksgiving, today we're looking at a mix of sun and clouds. Now, there is a slight chance of a shower this morning and maybe early this afternoon, but all that's going to clear out as we get into the afternoon. We'll be a little windy with gusts of 50 kilometers an hour, the high reaching 16. Now, for tonight, it's going to be clear and cold, low down to plus 2, so we got a risk of frost to take us into Thanksgiving. But for the rest of the weekend, it's not looking horrible. Tomorrow, we're going to see a mix of sun and clouds, high reaching 16, very fall-like day for sure. Thanksgiving Sunday, cloud cover. They are saying a slight chance, a very slight chance of showers, but the high getting up to 20 degrees on Sunday. And then Monday, even a little warmer with cloud cover, no mention of any rain, the high reaching 21. Right now in Coburg, it is a chilly 6 degrees outside of our studios on Telephone Road. And being Thanksgiving weekend, and of course, Thanksgiving dinner, when it comes to Thanksgiving dinner, do you prefer to be the host or do you prefer to be the guest? Do you want to travel to someone else's home for Thanksgiving dinner or do you want to host it at your place? I want to host it at my place. Don't like that traveling stuff. What about you? You can join in the conversation on our X feed, TikTok, Facebook, or text me, 844-963-7625. When it comes to Thanksgiving dinner or any big dinner, do you like to be the host or the guest? Join in the conversation. Chris is coming up to continue the wake-up call. Lenny Kravitz is on the way. And the Scorpions, No One Like You. 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

0: out of bed and getting your brain started. It's the Wake Up Call. These are Canada's news headlines this morning.
1: Well, as we lead into the Thanksgiving weekend, the Ontario Provincial Police reminding motorists and families to make safety a priority as you might be traveling to Thanksgiving celebrations this long weekend. The OPP joining police services across Canada for Operation Impact, an annual national traffic safety campaign led by the Canadian Association of Chiefs of Police. The initiative focuses on high-risk driving behaviors that contribute to serious collisions and supports Canada's road safety strategy. According to the OPP, Thanksgiving weekends have recorded the second highest number of fatalities among all long weekends in the province over the past 10 years. Last year, 13 people passed away in collisions on roads patrolled by the OPP during the Thanksgiving weekend. Alcohol and drug use have been the leading factors in fatalities over the past 10 years, while failing to use safety equipment, including seatbelts, helmets, life jackets, has also contributed to deaths. So as we head into this Thanksgiving long weekend, in addition to being thankful for what we have in our lives, family, friends, employment, pastimes, wonderful hobbies, we need to be careful. No matter if we're traveling to dinner or we're traveling to the cottage or we're traveling to our relative's place in another city or if you're out on the water or the trail, please be careful this long weekend on the roads, on the trails, on the waters. Take care of yourselves and each other. Be thankful for what you have in life because there are times, and I've experienced it and I'm sure all of you have too. There are times when you least expect it, when things dramatically change in your life. So be thankful for what you have and be thankful for every brand new day. And thank you so much for spending this new day here with us on the Wake Up Call. That'll do it. Join me on Tuesday. We'll open up a brand new week right across the entire province. I'm only with you for a day next week, then going with the boys, play a little golf south of the border, but I'll be with you on Tuesday. Have a wonderful Friday. Have a fantastic Thanksgiving long weekend from my family, my daughter Lauren, my parents, to all of you and your families. Happy Thanksgiving. We'll chat next week.
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How far off I sat and wondered. Started humming a song from 1962. In a funny how the night moves.

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1: Good morning. A mix of sun and cloud today. A 40% chance of showers this morning, then again this afternoon. Winds gusting up to 50. We should see a high of 16 degrees. I'm Richard Evans. Here's what's happening in Northumberland. The annual Northumberland Turkey Trot returns to Coburg on Thanksgiving Monday with runners and families gathering at the YMCA Northumberland. The event features a 1K kids fun run, 2.5K run and walk, and a 5K through the Coburg Conservation Area. Organizer Rod Simpson says the event, which started out quite small years ago, has grown into one of the biggest Thanksgiving events in the region.
2: We had 58 people participate that first year, and we had such a good time, we said, let's do it again. And so the next year, we tripled our participation, and we kept getting bigger and bigger to the point where we actually got too big for the forest, and they asked us to find another location.
1: Simpson says more than 400 people have already registered, with proceeds supporting the YMCA Strong Communities campaign. Lakefront Utilities will be completing electrical grid upgrades on Covert Street and the Covert Street parking lot from October 13th through 23rd. Covered Street will remain open throughout the work with a detour through the parking lot to maintain access and traffic flow. Motorists and pedestrians are asked to use caution, follow posted signs, and obey directions around the construction area. Any planned electrical outages will be communicated to affected customers in advance. The Northumberland OPP is reminding motorists to drive safely this Thanksgiving weekend as increased traffic is expected on local roads and highways. Officers will be watching for speeding, impaired, distracted, and aggressive driving, as well as seatbelt violations. Constable James Clark of the Northumberland OPP has this simple message.
3: Northumberland OPP wishes everyone a safe Thanksgiving weekend. So whether you're traveling across town or across the province, slow down, stay focused, and arrive safely.
1: The detachment reported 1,120 collisions in 2025, including 8 fatal crashes and 116 involving injuries. In sports, the Coburg Cougars are in action tonight when they take on Leamington, and again Thanksgiving Monday when they take on Stouffville. Couple of scores out of the NHL last night. Vegas beat the Leafs 4-3 in a shootout. Colorado over Calgary 7-3, and Ottawa beat Philly 2-1. One game out of the NFL last night, Tampa Bay over Dallas 24-16. And in Major League Baseball divisional round action, Cleveland beat Chicago White Sox 9-5. That series is now tied at 2 games apiece. I'm Richard Evans with the news that keeps you connected to where you live. Northumberland's 3-day weather next.
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12: A mix of sun and cloud today with a 40% chance of showers this morning, then again this afternoon. Winds gusting up to 15 near noon, a high of 16 degrees. For tonight, clear, a low of plus 2 with a risk of frost. For Saturday, sunny, becoming a mix of sun and cloud in the afternoon, a high of 16. And for Sunday, cloudy with a 30% chance of showers and a high of 20. Right now it's 6 degrees.
11: 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It's a new day. The coffee's on and we're ready to make it a rocket day. 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
13: Well, good morning. Here we go. Friday, October the 9th, heading into our Thanksgiving long weekend. Lots to get to this morning. Going to have a chat with Rob Kempston, Artistic Director of the Capitol Theatre in Port Hope. They announced their 2027 season last night to a full house. He'll tee it up for us, let us know what's coming up next year. We are going to play World's Hardest Trivia with the question just before 7. I have our final pair of tickets for you to see Gatto October 18th at the Concert Hall at Victoria Hall. Patrick Fever, today's question, the final one of the week, is coming up at 8:10 for a chance for you to win tickets to see the Leafs and Sens in Ottawa in January, and $500 in cash and a custom-made Classic Rock 107.9 hoodie. What's your take today as we're heading into Thanksgiving and Thanksgiving dinner? I want to know, are you one that prefers to travel to someone else's house? Or you're one that would rather host Thanksgiving dinner. 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John Cougar Mellencamp kicks off your Friday morning with Small Town. 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

Northumberland's Classic Rock 107.9, The Who, Baba O'Reilly, part of the soundtrack to your Friday morning, heading into our Thanksgiving long weekend. It is 6:17, and what a busy long weekend it's going to be. Lots going on if you're looking for something to do this Thanksgiving weekend. Of course, the Norwood Fair is a huge tradition. Big attraction, midway rides. There's the parade tomorrow afternoon at noon. Livestock shows, tractor events, and live entertainment all weekend as well. So that's tomorrow, Sunday, and Monday. The YMCA Turkey Trot, that's back on Monday, of course. The Farmers Market's happening. Coburg, Port Hope, Campbellford through Northumberland County. The Brighton Barn Theater is continuing their latest comedy. Port Hope is hosting both the Port Horror Festival and the Northumberland Hispanic Festival. So there's lots of things to get out and enjoy if you want to walk off or work off some of that turkey dinner. There's certainly things to do, and the turkey trot is definitely a good one for that coming up on Monday. Also, Rose Quest is holding a dignity drive, the first ever dignity drive in Northumberland. This is going tomorrow from 11 till 4 in front of Giant Tiger in Coburg. I got more details on that coming up for you as we go through your Friday morning. Coming up, we are going to check in with the 48, find out just what's happening in the next 48 hours in Northumberland. We're going to get to that right after the Smashing Pumpkins in 1979. 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
1: Good morning. It's Felicia here with what's coming up over the next 48 hours. It's everything you need to know. Today, Experience Coburg is hosting the Coburg Ghost Walk from 6:30 to 9:30 p.m. The walking tour will explore eerie tales, legendary figures, and haunted landmarks along some of Coburg's oldest streets. The cost is $15, and the tour begins at Henley Arcade at 48 King Street West. And on Monday, the YMCA Northumberland is hosting the 15th annual Turkey Trot from 8:30 a.m. to noon. This family-friendly Thanksgiving event features a 5-kilometer run, 2.5-kilometer walk or run, and a 1-kilometer kids' fun run option. The event takes place at the YMCA Northumberland, with proceeds supporting the YMCA Strong Communities campaign. And in local sports, the Coburg Cougars will take on the Leamington Flyers tonight at the Coburg Community Center. 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Just click the 48. In the newsroom, I'm Felicia Massey, and that's what's happening around town. Coburg's three-day weather, next.
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9: A mix of sun and cloud today with a 40% chance of showers this morning, then again this afternoon. Winds gusting up to 15 near noon, a high of 16 degrees. For tonight, clear, a low of plus 2 with a risk of frost. For Saturday, sunny, becoming a mix of sun and cloud in the afternoon, a high of 16. And for Sunday, cloudy with a 30% chance of showers and a high of 20. Right now it's 6 degrees.
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0: Classic Rock 107.9 Steppenwolf Magic Carpet Ride at 6:31. Good morning. Happy Friday. Heading into our Thanksgiving long weekend. Happy Thanksgiving, Richard.
1: Happy Thanksgiving to you and yours, York.
0: What are you doing this weekend?
1: I am going to my brother's place in Barrie and then my dad's place in Toronto and then my lady's place in Aurora. I'm all over the place in the GTA this weekend. You? What's going on?
0: Cool. I'm kicking it off tonight at Showplace Performance Center in Peterborough, emceeing The Last Waltz, a musical celebration of the band live.
1: 50 years.
0: The Last Waltz celebrating its 50th anniversary. That's going to be an exciting show tonight. Got grandbabies coming tomorrow, and then Harrison and our big Thanksgiving dinner on Sunday. Harrison also, we're celebrating his 18th birthday. So it is a busy weekend for sure. Busy weekend here in Northumberland County. What's your take today, though, I'm asking? When it comes to Thanksgiving dinner, or really any big dinner like that, do you prefer to be the host, or would you rather travel and go to someone else's house?
1: Well, I'll be honest, York, I tried to do a Thanksgiving dinner one year, and it was okay. It wasn't terrible, but it wasn't the best either. My sister puts on a really, really good spread since our mom passed away several years ago. So I'll be at my brother's place in Barrie this year, and really looking forward to that. Yeah,
0: very cool. I'd much rather host.
1: Really?
0: Yeah, there's just something about being at home and the comfort of you. Like, yeah. And then after dinner, you can just feel free to lay down and have a nap.
1: Right.
0: Right? And let everybody do what they're going to do. Or I'll look over at Robin and say, hey, why don't we go to bed so these nice people can go home?
1: Talk amongst yourselves.
0: Right? Talk amongst yourselves. What about you? What do you prefer as far as Thanksgiving dinner goes? Are you the host, or do you like to travel to someone else's house? You can join in the conversation on our X feed, TikTok, Facebook, or text me, 844-963-7625. We'll check in with your responses coming up right after the Cars. And Shake It Up, Northumberland's Classic Rock 107.9.

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1: All right, it is 6:36, and as we're just talking with Richard, we're talking about Thanksgiving dinner with What's Your Take, and I want to know, are you one that prefers to travel to someone else's home, or are you the one that would rather host Thanksgiving dinner? Which side of that fence are you on? You can join in the conversation on our X feed, TikTok, Facebook, or text me, 844-963-ROCK, 844-963-7625. Prefer to go to somebody else's house or to host Thanksgiving dinner, or any big dinner for that matter. I definitely prefer to be the host. Richard said he prefers to travel. Ron says, I do the cooking, so I like to have the family over for Thanksgiving dinner, and that's my thing, too. Christina says, host all the way, and right now it is a unanimous. Margaret also coming in saying, I like to have everyone at my place. There's just something about welcoming people into your home that I really, really enjoy. And again, like I mentioned to Richard, it's getting that that turkey tiredness immediately following dinner. You're free to just lay down and have a nap because you're at home. And if you have a 3-hour nap, well, that's okay. Just as good as a 20-minute nap. What about you? For Thanksgiving dinner, are you one that prefers to travel to someone else's home? Or are you one that would rather host a Thanksgiving dinner? Join in the conversation. X-Feed, TikTok, Facebook, or text me. 844-963-ROCK. 844-963-7625. Coming up, we're going to check in with what's good in Northumberland. That's right after Joan Jett and the Blackhearts. I hate myself for loving you. Northumberland's Classic Rock 107.9.

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1: A familiar voice from Alnwick Haldeman has been heard around the world, and now Liam Craig has an international award to show for it. The community's official town crier recently traveled to Chester, England for the World Town Crier Tournament, competing against criers from around the globe. Craig took part in three categories, a hometown cry, a retail cry, and a hotel cry. He came away with third place in the hotel category, earning a trophy for his proclamation about the hotel where he stayed in Chester.
2: There's a celebrity judge for each session, along with the regular panel of judges. So the celebrity judge awarded me a third place on the final cry.
1: Craig says competing alongside town criers from so many different places was an amazing experience and a chance to see how centuries-old tradition continues around the world. In the newsroom, I'm Richard Evans. Northumberland's three-day weather is next.
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1: A mix of sun and cloud today with a 40% chance of showers this morning, then again this afternoon. Winds gusting up to 15 near noon, a high of 16 degrees. For tonight, clear, a low of plus 2 with a risk of frost. For Saturday, sunny, becoming a mix of sun and cloud in the afternoon, a high of 16. And for Sunday, cloudy with a 30% chance of showers and a high of 20. Right now it's 6 degrees.

October 18th at the Concert Hall at Victoria Hall. It's going to be a good show. It's going to be a great show. Question today is this. According to a survey, this is the number one thing adults want to do for a vacation. According to a survey, this is the number one thing that adults want to do for a vacation. Text me in your guesses, 844-963-ROCK, 844-963-7625. First correct guess gets the final pair of tickets to see Gatto October 18th at the Concert Hall in Victoria Hall. According to a survey, this is the number one thing adults want to do for a vacation. What is it? 844-963-ROCK, 844-963-7625. First up, sit on a beach. That's Dan coming in with that one. It is not sit on a beach. 844-963-ROCK, 844-963-7625. According to a survey, this is the number one thing adults want to do on a vacation. Ron comes in with cruise. It is not going on a cruise. 844-963-ROCK, 844-963-7625. Final pair of tickets to go and see Gatto October 18th at the Concert Hall at Victoria Hall. Let's see. Dan back in with Disconnect. Disconnect is kind of in the ballpark. Fly somewhere warm. It is not fly somewhere warm. Jimmy says stay at home. You need to be more specific. Get away from the kids from Joe. No, that's not it. Yeah, you need to be a bit more specific. Oh, somebody else just came in with get away from the kids, too. Right at the same time as Joe. I thought he got doubled up. No, stay at home is in the ballpark. Disconnect is in the ballpark. You got to be more specific than that. According to a survey, most adults want to do this on vacation. 844-963-ROCK, 844-963-7625. There it is, JF. You got to do nothing. That's right. Do absolutely nothing. Congratulations, JF. You got the final pair of tickets to see Gatto Sunday, October 18th, Concert Hall, Victoria Hall. Again, it's going to be a great show. Coming up, Richard's going to bring us up to date locally from the Classic Rock 107.9 newsroom. I got Whitesnake on the way as well, and here's Loverboy with Turn Me Loose. 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
1: Good morning. A mix of sun and cloud today. A 40% chance of showers this morning. Then again early this afternoon. Windy, we should see a high of 16 degrees. I'm Richard Evans. Here's what's happening in Northumberland. YMCA Northumberland's Turkey Trot is expected to draw hundreds of participants Thanksgiving Monday in Coburg. The event includes activities for young children, timed 2.5K and 5K races, and a chance to win the golden drumstick for the best turkey-themed costume. Organizer Rod Simpson explains what it takes to win this coveted prize.
2: So we get people dressing up in all kinds of costumes and in regalia that just shows their spirit. And I get to pick the person who has the best turkey spirit, which is getting harder every year because people just are doing amazing things with it.
1: Registration is $10 for kids under 18 and $30 for adults, with 115 prizes available from draws. The town of Coburg is advising residents that Lakefront Utilities will be completing electrical grid upgrades on Covered Street and the Covered Street parking lot from October 13th through the 23rd. Covered Street will remain open while the work is underway. A detour will be in place through the Covered Street parking lot to maintain access and traffic flow. Motorists and pedestrians are asked to use caution around the work area and follow posted signs and directions. Port Hope played an important role in the literary development of Nobel Peace-winning author Ann Carson. Carson attended Port Hope's high school after her family moved to the community in 1966. There, Latin teacher Alice Cowan encouraged her interest in ancient Greek, teaching her the language. Carson has credited Cowan with helping set the course for her career. Thanksgiving weekend, road safety is a priority for the Northumberland OPP, with officers taking part in Operation Impact. Police say drivers should slow down, remain focused, and never drive while impaired. Constable James Clark of the Northumberland OPP does not want you to become a statistic this weekend.
3: This Thanksgiving weekend, take your time getting to family and friends. Speeding, distracted driving, and impaired driving puts lives at risk.
1: In 2025, Northumberland OPP laid over 3,000 speeding charges, 186 impaired driving charges, and nearly 70 distracted driving charges. In sports, the Coburg Cougars are taking on Leamington tonight, puck drop at 7 p.m., and then they're back on the ice on Thanksgiving Monday when they take on Stouffville. A couple of scores out of the NHL last night. Vegas beat Toronto 4-3 in a shootout, Colorado over Calgary 7-3, and Ottawa beat Philly 2-1. One score out of the NFL last night, Tampa Bay over Dallas 24-16. And in Major League Baseball, divisional round action, Cleveland beat the White Sox 9-5. That series is now tied at 2 games apiece. I'm Richard Evans with the news that keeps you connected to where you live. Northumberland's 3-day weather next.
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1: A mix of sun and cloud today with a 40% chance of showers this morning, then again this afternoon. Winds gusting up to 15 near noon, a high of 16 degrees. For tonight, clear, low plus 2 with a risk of frost. For Saturday, sunny, becoming a mix of sun and cloud in the afternoon, a high of 16. And for Sunday, cloudy with a 30% chance of showers and a high of 20. Right now it's 6 degrees.
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There you go. On your Friday morning, heading into our Thanksgiving long weekend, working our way through October. Of course, Halloween, October 31st, and our huge Halloween parties coming back to the Lions Center, the Coburg Community Lions Center. And it's going to be a great night. I got details on the way for you right after Zeppelin.

Classic Rock 107.9, the Immigrant Song from Zeppelin. It is 7:14. Good morning. Happy Thanksgiving as we're heading in to our Thanksgiving weekend and Halloween this year falling on a Saturday night. Oh, yeah. And it's time to get your scrunchies, flannel, and neon out. And we're going to party like it is the 1990s as Fraser Ford is teaming up with us again to present our Halloween party. It's Rewind the 90s, Saturday, October 31st at the Coburg Lions Community Center. Tickets are only $20 each. Good chance to get dressed up, have some fun. 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We'll have them at the desk for you. You can just come in, bring your cash, and pick up your tickets and join us to celebrate Halloween like only Classic Rock 107.9 can do at the Coburg Lions Community Center again this year. Halloween is on the 31st, a Saturday night. Yeah, cannot wait at the Coburg Lions Community Center. Hopefully we'll see you there. Come on in and get your tickets. Coming up, we're going to find out what's happening in the next 48 hours in Northumberland with the 48. I've got Rush to help get us there and John Lennon watching the wheels. 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
1: Good morning. It's Felicia here with what's coming up over the next 48 hours. It's everything you need to know. Today, Experience Coburg is hosting the Coburg Ghost Walk from 6:30 to 9:30 p.m. The walking tour will take guests through some of Coburg's oldest streets, sharing eerie tales, legendary figures, and stories of haunted landmarks. Tickets are $15, and the tour starts at Henley Arcade at 48 King Street West. And this weekend, the Norwood Fair is back from 9 a.m. to 5 p.m., all weekend long, at the Roseneath Fairgrounds. The fair will feature animal exhibits, crafts, horse and pony events, a midway, parade, and more. So be sure to stop by for some Thanksgiving weekend fun. And in local sports, the Coburg Cougars will face off against the Leamington Flyers tonight at the Coburg Community Center. You can get all the details on these events and more at northumberlanddaily.ca. Just click the 48. In the newsroom, I'm Felicia Massey, and that's what's happening around town. Coburg's three-day weather, next.
2: 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Tom and Sophie Muldoon were last seen on the haunted hayride through the Forbidden Forest. The search continues.
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9: A mix of sun and cloud today with a 40% chance of showers this morning, then again this afternoon. Winds gusting up to 15 near noon, a high of 16 degrees. For tonight, clear, low plus 2 with a risk of frost. For Saturday, sunny, becoming a mix of sun and cloud in the afternoon, a high of 16. And for Sunday, cloudy with a 30% chance of showers and a high of 20. Right now it's 6 degrees.
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It is 7:31 on the dot. Lots going on this weekend in Northumberland County as we celebrate Thanksgiving. Richard's going to join me. We're going to run down some of the things you might want to partake in as we give thanks this weekend. We're going to get to that. And Richard, right after Robert Palmer, Addicted to Love. Northumberland's Classic Rock 107.9.

0: Summerlin's Classic Rock 107.9. Robert Palmer, Addicted to Love at 7:35. Richard Evans joins me now. Richard, a few weeks ago when you came here, talked about it being busy weekends and stuff, and there hasn't been a slow one yet since you gotten here.
1: I don't think there is going to be a slow one, and that's fine, right? I mean, that's what it's all about.
0: Well, yeah, exactly. So we got a busy weekend here, of course, tonight. The Ghost Walks continue in downtown Coburg, starting at Henley Arcade. 6:30 is start and an 8 p.m. start. I recommend the 8 p.m. one because it's darker.
1: A little darker, yeah, exactly. It's boo scary.
0: Lots going on, and a huge tradition in the area. Every Thanksgiving weekend is the Norwood Fair. That goes tomorrow, Sunday, and Monday.
1: Yes, I've heard of that, even not having been from this neck of the woods. Big deal around here, yeah.
0: Yeah, and definitely something you want to check out, and they're well known for, is the parade, the Norwood Fair parade that happens at noon through Norwood. Small little hamlet, little village, and it's just fantastic. Yeah. I mean, I think the population must triple when that parade is going through.
1: Right, yeah, and everybody loves it. My I've got friends from there, so they tell me all about it every year.
0: Something else that's going on tomorrow, which is absolutely brand new, first one ever in Northumberland, the Rose Quest is holding a dignity drive in front of Giant Tiger in Coburg. They've partnered with Peter, the store owner. It was actually his idea. They're collecting personal hygiene products, deodorant, toothpaste, shampoo for people in need. They support 218 seniors this holiday season, plus 50 to 60 students. So definitely something if you're out and about tomorrow in front of Giant Tiger in Coburg, 11 a.m. to 4 p.m. for the Rose Quest dignity drive. And then something you've gotten quite familiar with in the last couple of days, talking to folks involved with the Turkey Trot for the YMCA Northumberland.
1: The Turkey Trot. I sat down with organizer Rod Simpson this week. The self-professed head turkey, he's quite proud of it. But it's for YMCA Strong Communities campaign. There's going to be about 400 participants. There's called a gobble wobble for the kids under four.
0: Yes.
1: That is, apparently they chase a turkey and they try to grab it, which just must be hilarious to watch. I kind of wish I could see that. But there's 2.5K and 5K events, there's medals, there's all kinds of prizes. Rod says stick around until the very end because you're very likely to walk away with something.
0: Yeah, so exactly.
1: Supposed to be real nice weather on Monday
0: an
1: too.
0: Incredible event that just continues to grow year after year after year again. Turkey Trot coming up on Monday. You can check in complete event listing, by the way, anytime you want. Just go to classicrock1079.ca and the Northumberland upcoming events page. You can plan your Thanksgiving weekend and every other weekend for that matter. Coming up, we're going to find out what's good in Northumberland. That's right after ZZ Top and Legs. I almost called them Leg Top and Zeegs. Classic Rock 107.9.

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1: Alnwick Haldimand Town Crier Liam Craig has returned from England with some new hardware and plenty of stories to tell. Craig competed in the World Town Crier Tournament in Chester, where town criers from around the world gathered to put their voices, presentation, and creativity to the test. There were three competition categories: the hometown cry, a cry promoting a local retailer, and one highlighting the competitor's hotel. Craig placed third in that final category with his proclamation about the hotel where he was staying, but the competition was only part of the trip.
2: Two criers from Australia, one from Germany, a bunch from Belgium, the criers from the Netherlands, the Channel Isles, one from the U.S. who I've known before, and four from Canada, plus a whole bunch of criers in the U.K.
1: Craig also visited schools and seniors' homes where he talked about the history of town criers and the role they've played in communities over the years. He says meeting and hearing town criers from around the world made the trip an unforgettable experience. In the newsroom, I'm Richard Evans. Northumberland's three-day weather is next.
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1: A mix of sun and cloud today with a 40% chance of showers this morning, then again this afternoon. Windy with a high of 16 degrees today. For tonight, clear and a low of plus 2 with a risk of frost. For Saturday, sunny becoming a mix of sun and cloud in the afternoon, a high of 16. And for Sunday, cloudy with a 30% chance of showers and a high of 20. Right now it's 7 degrees.
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It is 7:52 on your Friday morning. Heading into our Thanksgiving long weekend. The Leafs lost last night in a shootout in Vegas. What makes that even more painful is they actually jumped out to a 3-0 lead in the first period. They got goals in just over 8 minutes from Jack Roslovic. Happened to be his 600th career game and his 300th career point. Easton Cowan also scored, and Nick Paul as well. Bogrovsky was doing well, 40 saves. But it was rooker Trevor Connolly for the Golden Knights that scored the shootout winner for Vegas in round five. Mitch Marner set up the tying goal. So next up for the Toronto Maple Leafs, Colorado. They're in Colorado to take on the Avalanche. Again, that is tomorrow night. Coming up just after 8 o'clock, we're going to give you today's trivia question with the Battle of Ontario and our Hat Trick Fever. Chance for you to win tickets to see the Toronto Maple Leafs take on the Ottawa Senators. January 20th in Ottawa. 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
1: Good morning. A mix of sun and cloud today. A 40% chance of showers this morning, then again this afternoon. Winds gusting up to 50. We should see a high of 16 degrees. I'm Richard Evans. Here's what's happening in Northumberland. The annual Northumberland Turkey Trot returns to Coburg on Thanksgiving Monday, with runners and families gathering at the YMCA Northumberland. The event features a 1K kids fun run, 2.5K run and walk, and a 5K through the Coburg Conservation Area. Organizer Rod Simpson says the event, which started out quite small years ago, has grown into one of the biggest Thanksgiving events in the region.
2: We had 58 people participate that first year, and we had such a good time, we said, let's do it again. And so the next year, we tripled our participation, and we kept getting bigger and bigger to the point where we actually got too big for the forest, and they asked us to find another location.
1: Simpson says more than 400 people have already registered, with proceeds supporting the YMCA Strong Communities campaign. Lakefront Utilities will be completing electrical grid upgrades on Covert Street and the Covert Street parking lot from October 13th through 23rd. Covert Street will remain open throughout the work, with a detour through the parking lot to maintain access and traffic flow. Motorists and pedestrians are asked to use caution, follow posted signs, and obey directions around the construction area. Any planned electrical outages will be communicated to affected customers in advance. The Northumberland OPP is reminding motorists to drive safely this Thanksgiving weekend, as increased traffic is expected on local roads and highways. Officers will be watching for speeding, impaired, distracted, and aggressive driving, as well as seatbelt violations. Constable James Clark of the Northumberland OPP has this simple message.
3: Northumberland OPP wishes everyone a safe Thanksgiving weekend. So whether you're traveling across town or across the province, slow down, stay focused, and arrive safely.
1: The detachment reported 1,120 collisions in 2025, including 8 fatal crashes and 116 involving injuries. In sports, the Coburg Cougars are in action tonight when they take on Leamington, and again Thanksgiving Monday when they take on Stouffville. Couple of scores out of the NHL last night. Vegas beat the Leafs 4-3 in a shootout. Colorado over Calgary 7-3, and Ottawa beat Philly 2-1. One game out of the NFL last night, Tampa Bay over Dallas 24-16. And in Major League Baseball divisional round action, Cleveland beat Chicago White Sox 9-5. That series is now tied at 2 games apiece. I'm Richard Evans with the news that keeps you connected to where you live. Northumberland's 3-day weather next.
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11: A mix of sun and cloud today with a 40% chance of showers this morning, then again this afternoon. Windy with a high of 16 degrees today. For tonight, clear and a low of plus 2 with a risk of frost. For Saturday, sunny becoming a mix of sun and cloud in the afternoon, a high of 16. And for Sunday, cloudy with a 30% chance of showers and a high of 20. Right now it's 7 degrees.
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It is 8:10 on your Friday morning, heading into our Thanksgiving long weekend. Still time for you to join in the conversation with What's Your Take, talking about turkey dinner, Thanksgiving dinner. Would you rather host it or travel to someone else's house? We'll pick that up coming up. Right now, the Eagles, Classic Rock 107.9.

Northumberland's Classic Rock 107.9, the Eagles' Life in the Fast Lane. It is 8:14, Thanksgiving weekend. Time to slow down and enjoy, give thanks, and have a great Thanksgiving dinner. With that in mind, that's the topic for What's Your Take today. I asked the question earlier. For Thanksgiving dinner, are you one that prefers to travel to someone else's home, or are you one that would rather host Thanksgiving dinner? I'm definitely on the hosting side of that. Most are in the responses so far this morning. Lisa's saying, I'm with you. I would prefer to host. Nancy says, as long as I'm able to, I host. I have the most space and happy to do it. However, I never turn down a what can we bring, Ma. The only rule is stay out of the kitchen before dinner, and then Nancy stays out of the kitchen after dinner. That's the kind of a rule in my house as well. Margaret came in and said, I like to have everyone at my place. Jean said, I would rather travel to my parents' home, but they're gone now, so it's up to Jean. And Joyce, I love this. Joyce says, I look forward to our community Thanksgiving dinner every year, where everyone brings something and it turns into a huge feast. Giving thanks with a large group of brothers and sisters from our community really feels what Thanksgiving should be. Amen. And you can join in too. Would you rather host? Or would you rather travel for Thanksgiving dinner and visit somebody else? Join in the conversation, as always, on our X feed, TikTok, Facebook, or text me, 844-963-ROCK, 844-963-7625. Headpins coming up, the 48 coming up, and the Offspring, the Kids Aren't All Right. 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
1: Good morning. It's Felicia here with what's coming up over the next 48 hours. It's everything you need to know. Today, Experience Coburg is hosting the Coburg Ghost Walk from 6:30 to 9:30 p.m. The walking tour will explore eerie tales, legendary figures, and haunted landmarks along some of Coburg's oldest streets. The cost is $15, and the tour begins at Henley Arcade at 48 King Street West. And on Monday, the YMCA Northumberland is hosting the 15th annual Turkey Trot from 8:30 a.m. to noon. 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The event takes place at the YMCA Northumberland, with proceeds supporting the YMCA Strong Communities campaign. And in local sports, the Coburg Cougars will take on the Leamington Flyers tonight at the Coburg Community Center. You can get all the details on these events and more at northumberlanddaily.ca. Just click the 48. In the newsroom, I'm Felicia Massey, and that's what's happening around town. Coburg's 3-day weather, next.
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7: A mix of sun and cloud today with a 40% chance of showers this morning, then again this afternoon. Windy with a high of 16 degrees today. For tonight, clear and a low of +2 with a risk of frost. For Saturday, sunny, becoming a mix of sun and cloud in the afternoon, a high of 16. And for Sunday, cloudy with a 30% chance of showers and a high of 20. Right now it's 7 degrees.
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It is 8:32. Coming up, we're going to have a conversation with Rob Kempson from the Capitol Theater. They revealed their 2027 lineup last night to a sold-out crowd. Huge stuff coming. We'll get to that after the Rolling Stones. Here is Painted Black.

0: Thanksgiving long weekend. And we're going deep this weekend, starting at 5 o'clock this afternoon. It's deep cuts right through Thanksgiving Monday. Songs you don't get to hear a whole lot of on the radio. We're shining the spotlight on them for you. Songs we all listen to when we flip that album over and listen to more than just the singles. It all gets underway at 5 o'clock this afternoon. And joining me in studio once again, Rob Kempson, Artistic Director of the Chemical Capital Arts Center in Port Hope. I'm surprised you're actually awake and functioning after last night.
1: Look, York, it really depends on the day. I'm surprised I'm awake and functioning as well.
0: It was a huge night last night in front of a full house. Big announcement. I know we're only, you know, into the first week or so of October. It's not Thanksgiving. Well, it's just Thanksgiving. But we're talking about next year last night.
1: Absolutely.
0: Wow.
1: Yeah, you know, I think this is such one of my favorite times of the year because we launch and announce our season for the following year. Subscriptions go on sale. But it really starts to build that excitement, right?
0: Right.
1: I get caught up in it too. And we have the Panto holiday season coming up. That's a big part of what we do at the theater. And so we want to make sure that our season announcement gets its own sort of space and time. So making sure we get that out before Thanksgiving, before we start heading into the holidays, so that everyone can be really looking forward to next year.
0: And before everybody's coming down after the Christmas holidays, right?
1: Absolutely.
0: And nobody's really paying attention at that point.
1: I mean, look, a January announcement would just not go over very well.
0: Right. So take us through the highlights of last night. Like, I thought 2026 was a big year.
1: Yeah.
0: Well, I'll hold my beer.
1: Yeah. Well, here we are. Yeah, I think the season is, in many ways, the exact kind of theater season that we need right now. This is a season that we've titled Who We Are, and that's because we want to be celebrating stories of identity, of connection, of people coming together rather than being torn apart. And I think what started to emerge as we put the season together is that, you know, now that I've been at the Capitol, this is coming into my sixth season at the Capitol, we're really starting to feel like we can deepen those roots, that we can really be proud of who we are. We found that the audience is coming because of that sort of values-based approach, and we have some really spectacular work that's going to be on stage next year.
0: All right, tell us what you revealed.
1: Okay, so main stage programming, four in the summer and a panto as per usual. We kick it off with Saltwater Moon in May. This is a beautiful Canadian classic story. It takes place in 1926 in Newfoundland, and it's about two lovers reuniting after being apart and the challenges of reuniting.
0: Okay.
1: This play's been around since the 80s, but our particular take on it is going to be performed by Aaron McPherson, who just played Varley Mowat in And No Bird Sang, and Unika Sotermasto, who's been in a million shows at the Capitol. And these two actually met while playing lovers in 2023 in Prairie Nurse on stage at the Capitol.
0: Oh, wow. Okay.
1: And so now they are together.
0: Right.
1: And have been since then. And they're going to play lovers on stage. So there's something really special about making this sort of Capitol-specific version of something. And I think a story of lovers played by real-life lovers who met on stage at the Capitol just feels like a really great coming home.
0: Oh, yeah. Absolutely.
1: In June, we have The Birds and the Bees by Mark Crawford. This is the third Mark Crawford play that we've done at the Capitol. Most recently, Bed and Breakfast in 2024. He is so well known for writing the most hilarious comedies that also are really grounded in heart. So this piece is a sex comedy, as the name would suggest, but it's a sex comedy that's also about real things. It's about people coming into themselves, maybe thinking that their identity is one thing and realizing that it's something else.
0: Right.
1: And it is absolutely gut-busting funny across the board. Really, really hilarious small-town story. And then our big summer musical next year is one that I think will take people by surprise, and I'm really excited to share that we're doing Urinetown the musical.
0: Oh, wow.
1: And Urinetown doesn't get done professionally very much because of the title.
0: Right. Yeah, no, absolutely. Right.
1: But I would say it is the funniest musical ever written with the most unfortunate title. Folks who love our pantos will absolutely love this musical. Folks who love a big classic Broadway-style musical will love this musical. It is so hilarious. It skewers capitalism and politics and social unrest and musical theater itself in this very sort of tongue-in-cheek, direct address to the audience story of an uprising amongst a community where the folks have been forced to pay to pee. And it's really one of the funniest shows I've ever been a part of. And I'm so excited to bring it to the Capitol next season.
0: That's going to be amazing for sure.
1: It's also the largest cast we've had on stage since 2022. So
0: it's
1: a big show with a big cast. And I think people are going to really enjoy experiencing something on that scale at the Capitol. And then I think the big story of 2027 is a return. And it is the return of our 2025 hit musical, ResGas, written and developed right here in Port Hope through our Creators Unit by Kale Crow and Genevieve Adam. Kale, who lives on the Alderville First Nation, and Genevieve, who lives in Coburg. And this show did so well in 2025 that we're bringing it back again for 2027 for a full run at the Capitol. And then we are taking it to the National Arts Center Indigenous Theater to play on stage there. So we are really sharing who we are with the world next year with this show. I could not be prouder and more excited. For those who saw it in 2025, you're going to see some differences. There are some changes to the script, some changes to the score, some changes to the casting. For those of you who didn't see it in 2025, first of all, how dare you? Second of all, you're going to see it as though it was the same. So it's going to feel, look and feel like the same musical, but there's a lot of tweaks, a lot of behind the scenes things that are changing about it that I think are going to keep people interested in coming back and seeing it again.
0: That is fantastic. That just gave me goosebumps.
1: Yeah, we're pretty proud of it. It's incredible. Pretty exciting.
0: Incredible.
1: And then we close out the main stage season with a big panto, of course. Right. And I'm going to write and direct it again, as I did last year with Hansel and Gretel. This year, I'm going to be writing The Emperor's New Clothes, which feels particularly apt for this time that we are in. But I will tell you, it's going to play a lot on the rivalry between Port Hope and Coburg. So you can look forward to that. There are multiple emperors in this version.
0: Right.
1: And I think we're going to have a great time with it. And then, of course, we have three shows on our second stage series, including our first ever off-site show that's going to be happening at Millie's Cafe. Very limited tickets for that one.
0: Right.
1: Performance review that I'm really excited about. And then we also have three music shows as well happening on our main stage. So it fills out a season of 11 productions. 10 out of the 11 productions are Canadian top to bottom. And that's something else we're really proud of.
0: That is something to be proud of for sure, 100%. It is going to be an incredible 2027, and we're only three quarters of the way through 2026. It's amazing. CapitolTheater.com is the website to go get information on all of this, and make sure you get your tickets for everything, because it's going to be a spectacular season that's going to bring people from everywhere.
1: I certainly hope so. We're really looking forward to it, and we have more subscription options than ever before. So there's definitely something that will meet the needs that you have in terms of coming to the theater next season, and also making sure that you save a bunch of money by doing so.
0: Right. Awesome. Rob, thank you very much for coming in.
1: Thanks so much for having me.
0: Get some rest.
1: Yes. Yes. You too.
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3: A familiar voice from Alnwick Haldimand has been heard around the world, and now Liam Craig has an international award to show for it. The community's official town crier recently traveled to Chester, England for the World Town Crier Tournament, competing against criers from around the globe. Craig took part in three categories, a hometown cry, a retail cry, and a hotel cry. He came away with third place in the hotel category, earning a trophy for his proclamation about the hotel where he stayed in Chester.
4: There's a celebrity judge for each session, along with the regular panel of judges. So the celebrity judge awarded me a third place on the final cry.
3: Craig says competing alongside town criers from so many different places was an amazing experience and a chance to see how centuries-old tradition continues around the world. In the newsroom, I'm Richard Evans. Northumberland's three-day weather is next.
5: This is an important notice from Northumberland County Forest regarding hunting. Northumberland County Forest is in Wildlife Management Unit 72A. Only deer hunting is allowed in the fall in the Northumberland County Forest and only east of County Road 45. Firearms may not be discharged within 50 meters of an open trail or forest road. Bow hunting is from October 1st until December 31st. Shotgun and muzzle loading guns and bows is from November 2nd to 15th. And muzzle loading is from November 30th to December 6th. For information, visit northumberlandcounty.ca/forest-trails.
6: A terrifying confrontation with a mysterious grave digger has left two local teens terrified but thankful to be alive. Jason and Mitzi Arnold report being chased through a graveyard near the property known as
7: PhantomFarm.ca.
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3: A mix of sun and cloud today with a 40% chance of showers this morning, then again this afternoon. Windy with a high of 16 degrees today. For tonight, clear and a low of plus 2 with a risk of frost. For Saturday, sunny becoming a mix of sun and cloud in the afternoon, a high of 16. And for Sunday, cloudy with a 30% chance of showers and a high of 20. Right now it's 7 degrees.
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And quite personally, with the grandbabies coming over tomorrow, Harrison for Thanksgiving dinner on Sunday, I can't stop thinking about tomorrow. Fleetwood Mac, Northumberland's Classic Rock 107.9.

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1: A mix of sun and cloud today with a 40% chance of showers this morning, then again this afternoon. Windy with a high of 16 degrees today. For tonight, clear and a low of plus 2 with a risk of frost. For Saturday, sunny becoming a mix of sun and cloud in the afternoon, a high of 16. And for Sunday, cloudy with a 30% chance of showers and a high of 20.
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Northumberland's Classic Rock 107.9. Enjoying a beautiful Friday morning, heading into our Thanksgiving long weekend. And we got the deep cuts for you all Thanksgiving weekend long, starting at 5 o'clock this afternoon, right through Thanksgiving Monday. We're dusting off the B-sides. You know, track 3 on side 2 that we all listened to when we opened up the albums. 5 o'clock this afternoon, we kick off our Thanksgiving deep cuts.

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Sunderland's Classic Rock 107.9, cruising through your Friday morning. Big, big weekend, lots going on. Farmers markets are out in Northumberland County. Turkey trot coming up on Monday. I'm going to be there, by the way. Hopefully we'll see you there as well. Here's Def Leppard with

Northumberland's Classic Rock 107.9. There's Come As You Are from Nirvana. And that is going to wrap things up for me on this Friday morning, heading into our Thanksgiving weekend. I'm going to be at Showplace Performance Center in Peterborough tonight. It is the last waltz, a musical celebration of the band live. Cannot wait to get up there as we celebrate the 50th anniversary of the last waltz. It is going to be a spectacular show tonight. I believe there may be a couple of tickets left if you want to check that out. You definitely won't regret it. And Sunday, we're going to do a special 50th anniversary of the last waltz edition of the Classic Brunch, featuring music from the band and all the artists that joined the boys on stage back in 1976. So that's coming up Sunday morning between 8 and noon on the Classic Brunch. Chris Lucas, she's going to take over at 10 o'clock, continue our workday kickoff. I leave you this morning with Tom Cochran in Big League. 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

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I'm Chris Lucas. Hey, if you got a moment this Thanksgiving weekend, stop by Coburg's Buy and Sell Plus on King Street West. You can turn your gold into cash and maybe win tickets to see the Battle of Ontario. The Senators taking on the Leafs in Toronto. You can enter right there. All right, the game is March 27th. You get a stay at the Royal York plus $500 in spending money. Here's Stevie Ray Vaughan, Classic Rock 107.9.

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2: 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The Northumberland OPP is reminding motorists to drive safely this Thanksgiving weekend as increased traffic is expected on local roads and highways. The detachment reported 1,100 collisions in 2025, including 8 fatal crashes. I'm Richard Evans. 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
2: A mix of sun and cloud today with a 40% chance of showers this morning, then again this afternoon. Windy with a high of 16 degrees today. For tonight, clear and a low of plus 2 with a risk of frost. For Saturday, sunny becoming a mix of sun and cloud in the afternoon, a high of 16. And for Sunday, cloudy with a 30% chance of showers and a high of 20.
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0: Northumberland's Classic Rock 107.9. The long weekend is here. We all want to rock, right? It's Twisted Sister.
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0: city. 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Nick Gilder, that is Hot Child in the City. Coming up tomorrow, Rose Quest hosting a dignity drive. First ever in Northumberland. It's happening tomorrow between 11 and 4, right in front of the Giant Tiger in Coburg. 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The organization is supporting 218 seniors this holiday season and close to 60 students. So if you can stop by at Giant Tiger to help out a little bit tomorrow between 11 and 4.
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I'm Chris Lucas with Hat Trick Fever. Hey, keep January 20th open. You could win a pair of tickets to see the Battle of Ontario, the Senators and Leafs in Ottawa, January 20th. $500 spending cash and a Classic Rock 107.9 hoodie brought to you by TradeSense, your all-in-one contractor. Today's question, which Leafs player scored 76 goals in a season, breaking Rick Vive's franchise record? Who was it? Which Leafs player scored 76 goals in a season, breaking Rick Vive's franchise record? You know the answer? Enter it to win on our website at ClassicRock107.9.

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1: The annual Northumberland Turkey Trot returns to Colbert on Thanksgiving Monday with runners and families gathering at YMCA Northumberland. Organizer Rod Simpson says the event has become one of the biggest Thanksgiving events in the region. Lakefront Utilities will be completing electrical grid upgrades on Covered Street and Covered Street parking lot from October 13th to 23rd. Any planned outages will be communicated to affected customers in advance. I'm Richard Evans. 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
1: A mix of sun and cloud today with a 40% chance of showers this morning, then again this afternoon. Windy with a high of 16 degrees today. For tonight, clear and a low of plus 2 with a risk of frost. For Saturday, sunny becoming a mix of sun and cloud in the afternoon, a high of 16. And for Sunday, cloudy with a 30% chance of showers and a high of 20.
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I'm Chris Lucas. You know, the TV dinner, the turkey dinner, it came about by accident. It was a mistake. An employee at Swanson accidentally ordered 260 tons of turkey for Thanksgiving back in 1953. So they had way too much. The solution to the problem was to sell it as a frozen turkey dinner.

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0: Northumberland's Classic Rock 107.9, 5440. That is Miss You. Oh, here we are. Thanksgiving, long weekend. Hopefully you'll be able to find some time to check out the Norwood Fall Fair. It gets underway tomorrow. Tomorrow through Monday from 9 a.m. to 5 p.m. daily. Just so you know, the Midway gets rolling at about 10:30 in the morning. You can check it out. All sorts of things. Helicopter rides. They're going to have an antique car show, tractor pull, horse shows, goat shows, and so much more happening all weekend over at the fairgrounds. 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
1: Good afternoon, I'm John Brenner. Clear tonight, the low 2 degrees with the risk of frost. Here's what's happening in Northumberland. Several Coburg municipal facilities will be closed Monday for Thanksgiving. Victoria Hall, the Public Library, Public Works Building 7, and Venture 13. Coburg Community Center will be open from 4 until 10 for the Cougars game and the Youth Zone program. Regular municipal hours resume Tuesday. It's been said big things have small beginnings, which is the case for Monday's Thanksgiving Turkey Trot run in Coburg.
2: We had 58 people participate that first year, and we had such a good time, we said, let's do it again. And so the next year, we tripled our participation. We kept getting bigger and bigger to the point where we actually got too big for the forest, and they asked us to find another location.
1: That's event organizer Rod Simpson, who says 400 people have already registered this year. 10 days of electrical grid updates on Covered Street and in the Covered Street parking lot begin Tuesday and continue until October 23rd. Lakefront Utilities says Covered Street will remain open with a detour through the parking lot to maintain access and traffic flow. In the event power has to be disrupted during the work, area residents and businesses will be told in advance. Thanksgiving weekend means more OPP patrols today through Monday.
3: Whether you're traveling across town or across the province, slow down, stay focused, and arrive safely.
1: That's OPP Northumberland Detachment Constable James Clark, who tells us officers on patrol will be targeting speeding, impaired, distracted, and aggressive driving, along with the use of seatbelts and car seats for children. In sports, tonight the Cougars are on home ice at Coburg Community Center to play the Leamington Flyers. Game time is 7 o'clock. Tomorrow night at 7:30, the Port Hope Panthers host the Amherstview Jets at Jack Berger Sports Complex. In the NHL tonight, the Jets host the Ducks. In the CFL, the Hamilton Tiger Cats are on home field to play the Edmonton Elks. The Ottawa Red Blacks are in BC to take on the Lions. I'm John Brenner with the news that keeps you connected to where you live. Northumberland's three-day weather is next.
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1: It will be clear tonight with the risk of frost early tomorrow morning as the temperature drops to near the freezing mark. Sunny tomorrow morning with a mix of sun and cloud in the afternoon, Saturday's high 16. Cloudy Sunday with a 30% chance of showers, the high 20. Cloudy and 21 on Monday. Right now it's 13 degrees.
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I'm Chris Lucas. Hey, if you're going out on a first date and don't want to spend a lot of money, I'll tell you the new trend. That's coming up in 8 minutes.

0: Northumberland's Classic Rock 107.9, Kings of Leon. That is Use Somebody. Oh, it's expensive going on dates, right? And a first date especially, right? Because you want to make a great impression. But if you don't like the person, you know, you've wasted a lot of money. Well, what about meeting up for breakfast? Yeah, it's a new trend. A survey found that 64% of singles say they would be open to meeting for breakfast on a first date. The appeal of a breakfast date is pretty simple. It makes sense. It takes some of the pressure off. It's usually cheaper than a dinner date. It doesn't require a long commitment, and it gives people an easy exit. If things aren't clicking, but if sparks do fly, you have the rest of the day to keep hanging out together. You know, why spend $100 on dinner finding out that there's no chemistry when a $2 coffee, you know, we'll let you know by 9:30 in the morning.
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6: It will be clear tonight with the risk of frost early tomorrow morning as the temperature drops to near the freezing mark. Sunny tomorrow morning with a mix of sun and cloud in the afternoon, Saturday's high 16. Cloudy Sunday with a 30% chance of showers, the high 20. Cloudy and 21 on Monday.
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Okay, everybody's thinking turkey this weekend. Yeah, we're all going to gain some weight. You know what today is? Today is National Beer and Pizza Day. Are you kidding me? Why didn't I set that scale back before I left for work this morning? Seriously. Here's Don Henley, Classic Rock 107.9.

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0: Northumberland's Classic Rock 107.9. Ooh, what a night that is. April Wine. Here we are on a Friday, long weekend for many people. And of course, some people will be working on Monday. And we do thank you for that. Big event coming up on Monday, YMCA Northumberland hosting their 15th annual turkey trot from 8:30 in the morning until noon. It's good for the whole family. 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Some are geared for adults. Some are geared for the kids. And it's taking place at the YMCA in Coburg. 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

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I'm Chris Lucas. Hat Trick Fever brought to you by Trade Sense, your all-in-one contractor, giving you the chance to win a pair of tickets to see the Battle of Ontario in person at the Canadian Tire Centre in Ottawa. The Leafs will be taking on the Ottawa Senators January 20th. 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All right, here's your question today if you missed it earlier. Which Leafs player scored 76 goals in a season, breaking Rick Vives' franchise record, okay? 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
1: It will be clear tonight with the risk of frost early tomorrow morning as the temperature drops to near the freezing mark. Sunny tomorrow morning with a mix of sun and cloud in the afternoon, Saturday's high 16. Cloudy Sunday with a 30% chance of showers, the high 20. Cloudy and 21 on Monday.
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0: 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Are you hosting a Thanksgiving feast this weekend? The average amount of time it takes for someone to prepare a Thanksgiving feast is 9.5 hours. Oh, and just, I think you're going to need to know this if you're one of them. The most popular drinks to toast with on Thanksgiving, in order of popularity, number one is wine, followed by beer, then whiskey, or all of the above. It's Billy Squire. 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

0: Northumberland's Classic Rock 107.9, See the Light. That's the Jeff Healey Band. It's here, long holiday weekend for a lot of people. If you're not going to be having a three-day Thanksgiving weekend, I want to thank everybody who will be working. I hope you have a great one. Mark Hansen is going to drive you into the long weekend. He's next at 2.
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0: of a sudden, Neil is hearing this, and he goes, boom, boom, boom, boom, like this underneath me, boom, boom, boom. Then Steve Perry goes, da-da-da-da-da. So off we go.
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0: Northumberland's Classic Rock 107.9. Good afternoon. I'm Mark Hansen. Coming up at 3, join me for a fairly tough edition of Mark's 3 Picks. And here's Genesis on Classic Rock.
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0: 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While you're at work, we keep you up to date.
1: Take in the delicate plants tonight. There's a frost advisory with the overnight temperature approaching the freezing mark. This afternoon, we'll bring you up to date on increased holiday weekend OPP patrols. We'll also have the latest on what's happening in Northumberland Thanksgiving weekend, including what's open and closed. 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I'm John Brenner. 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
1: It will be clear tonight with the risk of frost early tomorrow morning as the temperature drops to near the freezing mark. Sunny tomorrow morning with a mix of sun and cloud in the afternoon. Saturday's high 16. Cloudy Sunday with a 30% chance of showers, the high 20. Cloudy and 21 on Monday.
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0: Northumberland's Classic Rock 107.9 with Rush and Fly By Night. Good afternoon, I'm Mark Hansen, and sad news from the world of football as Mike Ditka, the Hall of Fame player and legendary Chicago Bears coach, has died. He led the Bears to their only Super Bowl championship in 1985 and was the first tight end inducted into the Pro Football Hall of Fame. Iron Mike Ditka was 86. And coming up at 3, join me for another edition of Mark's 3 Picks. 3 songs or artists that all share something unique in common. I'll play all 3 songs and then get you to try to figure out what those songs have in common. And you can play along by texting in your guesses to this number, 844-963-ROCK. That's 844-963-7625.
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0: now time for Mark's three picks. Yeah, he knows what you like. And he brought it. Three songs, juicy, thick, and built to satisfy your 3 o'clock crave. Let's go.
1: Okay, to those who do not know, this is how the game is played. I'm going to play three songs in their entirety and then get you to try to figure out what the songs have in common. 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That's 844-963-7625. Tell me what the next three songs have in common. Here's our first one. It's by David Bowie. 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

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That's our first of three songs that all share something unique in common. Tell me what it is on the text line at 844-963-ROCK, 844-963-7625. Here's our second song. It's by the Foo Fighters. 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

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Okay, we've heard our first two songs out of three that all share something unique in common. What do you think it is? 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And here's a clue. It has something to do with the singer. Who's singing all these songs? Let me know on the text line, 844-963-ROCK. Here's our final song. It's by Van Halen on Classic Rock 107.9.

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1: Stay with us this afternoon for the latest update on Thanksgiving weekend, including what's open and closed. 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I'm John Brenner. 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
4: It will be clear tonight with the risk of frost early tomorrow morning as the temperature drops to near the freezing mark. Sunny tomorrow morning with a mix of sun and cloud in the afternoon, Saturday's high 16. Cloudy Sunday with a 30% chance of showers, the high 20. Cloudy and 21 on Monday.
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0: Northumberland's Classic Rock 107.9 that is stained with outside. I'm Mark Hansen, 332. Great to have you along on this Friday. And we kicked off the hour by playing Mark's three picks, three songs or artists that all share something unique in common. Today it was about the artists, as we heard Golden Years by David Bowie, and then Everlong by the Foo Fighters, and Jamie's Crying by Van Halen. So the answer today was the singer is named Dave or David. Dave's not here, man. Congrats to everyone who knew that today, including Jim in Coburg, Robin in Campbellford, Kim in Port Hope, Jack in Coburg, and Sharon in Coburg, who was first today. So she gets to be the three picks champ for the entire long weekend, because we won't play again until Tuesday at 3. So enjoy the weekend, Sharon.
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0: Northumberland's Classic Rock, 107.9 Saga on the Loose, 343 on this lovely Friday afternoon. I'm Mark Hansen. Just checked the 401 going through Northumberland County, and nothing to report of right now, and hopefully I didn't jinx it by saying that. And the Northumberland Stars of the Greater Metro Junior A Hockey League take on North York tonight at 7:30. The Stars play their home games at the Keeler Center in Colburn. They have a perfect 7-0 record this season. Coming up at 4 from the newsroom, a big annual event is coming up this Monday at the Northumberland YMCA in Coburg.
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1: Good afternoon, I'm Emily Chabwood. We'll see clear skies tonight with an advisory in place for patchy frost as we head to a low of 2. Here's what's happening in Northumberland. The annual Northumberland Turkey Trot returns to Coburg on Thanksgiving Monday, with runners and families gathering at the YMCA Northumberland. The event features a 1K kids fun run, a 2.5K run and walk, and a 5K through the Coburg Conservation Area. Organizer Rod Simpson says the event, which started out quite small years ago, has grown into one of the biggest Thanksgiving events in the region.
2: We had 58 people participate that first year, and we had such a good time, we said, let's do it again. And so the next year, we tripled our participation, and we kept getting bigger and bigger to the point where we actually got too big for the forest, and they asked us to find another location.
1: Simpson says more than 400 people have already registered, with proceeds supporting the YMCA Strong Communities campaign. Coburg police say there is no threat to public safety after investigating comments made by a student at a local elementary school. Officers received a report around 2:30 Wednesday afternoon. Working with school administrators, police determined that there was no immediate risk. Follow-up inquiries also confirmed there were no weapons or other safety concerns. The Northumberland OPP is reminding motorists to drive safely this Thanksgiving long weekend, as increased traffic is expected on local roads and highways. Officers will be watching for speeding, impaired, distracted, and aggressive driving, as well as seatbelt violations. Constable James Clark of the Northumberland OPP has this simple message.
3: Northumberland OPP wishes everyone a safe Thanksgiving weekend. So whether you're traveling across town or across the province, slow down, stay focused, and arrive safely.
1: The detachment reported 1,120 collisions in 2025, including 8 fatal crashes and 116 involving injuries. In sports, the Coburg Cougars are back at it tonight when they host Leamington. Then Monday night, they face the Wellington Dukes. The Port Hope Panthers are in action tomorrow night at home when they host the Amherstview Jets. I'm Emily Chatwood with the news that keeps you connected to where you live. Northumberland's 3-day weather, next.
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1: Clear tonight with a yellow advisory in place for patchy frost as we head to a low of 2. Tomorrow, sunny in the morning, becoming a mix of sun and clouds in the afternoon, a high of 16. Cloudy with a chance of showers on Sunday and a high of 18. 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

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Coming up in 6 minutes, we'll play Hat Trick Fever, a chance for you to win a pair of tickets to see the Leafs battle the Sens January 20th in Ottawa, plus $500. Be listening for that in 6 minutes. And here's Colin James on Classic Rock.

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I say you look so fine that I really want to make you mine. 4, 5, 6, come on and get your kicks. 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

0: 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And coming up next, we're going to hear from Foreigner.
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5: Clear tonight with a yellow advisory in place for patchy frost as we head to a low of 2. Tomorrow, sunny in the morning, becoming a mix of sun and clouds in the afternoon, a high of 16. Cloudy with a chance of showers on Sunday and a high of 18. 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

0: Northumberland's Classic Rock 107.9 STP with Interstate Love Song, 4:30 on this Friday. And we're going to kick off our Deep Cuts long weekend just after 5 o'clock. And let's check today in rock history, October 9th. It was on this date in 1944 that John Entwistle, the legendary bassist for The Who, was born. In 1971, Rod Stewart scored his first UK number one hit with Maggie May. And in 1985, the Strawberry Fields John Lennon Memorial in New York City's Central Park was officially dedicated on what would have been John's 45th birthday.
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0: Northumberland's Classic Rock 107.9. That is April Wine with Roller. It is 4:40 on this beautiful Friday afternoon, getting ready for the long weekend. And coming up next hour, be listening for a chance to win a pair of tickets to the biggest and best Halloween party of the year. I'm talking about the Rewind, the 90s Halloween party presented by Fraser Ford. It is coming up at the Coburg Lions Center on Saturday, October 31st. Yes. We're doing it on Halloween this year. We want to see you there in your best outfit, costume, as usual, of course. And there's going to be live music from Rewind the 90s. These tickets are only $20 a piece, by the way. $20. Imagine that. A couple spending $40 for a night out. You can't even go to Taco Bell for a night out on $40 anymore. Especially if you're going out with me. And you've got a chance to win these tickets coming up next hour. It'll be a text to win. So be listening that listening for that coming up between 5 and 6.
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1: Good afternoon, I'm Emily Chapwood. Clear tonight with patchy frost and a low of plus two. Here's what's happening in Northumberland. As Fire Prevention Week wraps up across Ontario, fire departments are reminding residents about the importance of being prepared. Brighton Fire and Rescue Captain Adam Walsh says educating children about fire safety is an important part of their work.
2: We go to every school within the municipality, including the high school, to preach fire safety. We also have homeschools come to the fire hall, and then we do station tours and just give out information, and kids love it, and we have a good time doing it too. So
1: residents are encouraged to check smoke and carbon monoxide alarms, practice escape plans, and make sure everyone knows where to gather outside. Several Cobourg municipal facilities will be closed on Monday for Thanksgiving. The closures include Victoria Hall, the Public Library, Public Works Building 7, and Venture 13. The Cobourg Community Center will be open from 4 to 10 p.m. for the Cougars game and Youth Zone program. Regular municipal hours resume Tuesday. Cobourg Police Service says an investigation into a reported threat at an elementary school found no danger to students or staff. Police were contacted Wednesday after a student's comments raised concerns about school safety. Police say they take all potential school threats seriously and investigate each report thoroughly. Thanksgiving weekend road safety is a priority for the Northumberland OPP. Police say drivers should slow down, remain focused, and never drive while impaired. Constable James Clark of the Northumberland OPP does not want you to become a statistic this weekend.
3: This Thanksgiving weekend, take your time getting to family and friends. Speeding, distracted driving, and impaired driving puts lives at risk.
1: Last year, Northumberland OPP laid over 3,000 speeding charges, 186 impaired driving charges, and 69 distracted driving charges, while reporting 1,120 motor vehicle collisions. In sports, the Cobourg Cougars are back at it tonight when they host Leamington. Then Monday night, they face the Wellington Dukes. And the Port Hope Panthers are home tomorrow night when they host the Amherst Fugettes. I'm Emily Chapwood with the news that keeps you connected to where you live. Northumberland's three-day weather, next.
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6: Canada's S&P/TSX Composite Index climbed hundreds of points, led by basic materials shares, while U.S. markets also advanced today, with the S&P 500 and NASDAQ gaining as easing fears of an immediate U.S. attack on Iran supported investor sentiment, although oil prices and elevated bond yields continued to fuel inflation concerns. The S&P/TSX Composite Index was up 519 points at 35,665. In New York, the Dow Jones Industrial Average was up 423 points at 51,655. The S&P 500 Index was up 46 points at 7,812, while the NASDAQ Composite was up 172 points at 27,193. The Canadian dollar traded for 70.1 cents U.S. The crude oil contract was down 3 cents at $91.46 per barrel. And the gold contract was up $63 at $4,220 an ounce. 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
7: 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Just 4 miles north of Baltimore at 6193 County Road 45.
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1: Clear tonight with a yellow advisory in place for patchy frost as we head to a low of 2. Tomorrow, sunny in the morning, becoming a mix of sun and clouds in the afternoon, a high of 16. Cloudy with a chance of showers on Sunday and a high of 18. 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
0: Revved higher than a red line and dripping like an original from Big Boy's Burgers in Coburg.
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More deep cuts coming up later on in this hour. Also coming up in this hour, a chance to win a pair of tickets to our Rewind the 90s Halloween Party presented by Fraser Ford. And right now it's Harlequin on Classic Rock 107.9.

0: that superstitious feeling. It's 5:17 on this beautiful Friday as we go into the long weekend. I'm Mark Hansen, and it's time to play Rewind the 90s, the ultimate Halloween party that's coming up on Saturday, October 31st at the Coburg Lions Center, presented by Fraser Ford. I'm going to give you a chance right now to text in to win a pair of tickets to this amazing party. How are we going to do it this time? Yesterday, I had you text in the word party, so that worked well, so let's stick with that. Text in the word party to our text number of 844-963-ROCK, 844-963-7625 to get into the random draw for a pair of tickets to our Rewind the 90s Halloween party presented by Fraser Ford. Okay? And coming up next, we have got more of our Deep Cuts Long Weekend on the way with a beauty by Bob Seger.
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9: 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Firearms may not be discharged within 50 meters of an open trail or forest road. Bow hunting is from October 1st until December 31st. Shotgun and muzzle loading guns and bows is from November 2nd to 15th. And muzzle loading is from November 30th to December 6th. 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
12: Clear tonight with a yellow advisory in place for patchy frost as we head to a low of 2. Tomorrow, sunny in the morning, becoming a mix of sun and clouds in the afternoon, a high of 16. Cloudy with a chance of showers on Sunday and a high of 18. 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

Northumberland's Classic Rock, 107.9 Green Day, that's Holiday. And congratulations to Scott Neely, who has won a pair of tickets to see our Rewind the 90s Halloween Party presented by Fraser Ford coming up on Saturday, October 31st at the Cobrig Lion Center. There's going to be a cash bar. Doors

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Insanator fact number 483. He still owes Columbia House for all those cassettes he ordered in 1982. Whoa, bud. 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

0: Northumberland's Classic Rock 107.9. She Ain't Pretty by the Northern Pikes. And maybe the secret to romance isn't candlelight and fancy restaurants. Maybe it's bacon instead. A new survey found that nearly two-thirds of singles would try a breakfast date over a dinner date. It's cheaper than dinner. And if there's chemistry, you've still got the whole day ahead of you. And even if it doesn't work, at least you get some bacon out of it. Coming up at 6 from the newsroom, there's a big event coming up in Coburg on Monday.
1: Hi, it's York, host of the Classic Brunch. And this Thanksgiving weekend, I invite you to pull up a chair for one of rock's greatest gatherings. 50 years ago, the band said goodbye with the last waltz. 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
1: Good afternoon. I'm Emily Chabwood. We'll see clear skies tonight with an advisory in place for patchy frost as we head to a low of 2. Here's what's happening in Northumberland. The annual Northumberland Turkey Trot returns to Coburg on Thanksgiving Monday, with runners and families gathering at the YMCA Northumberland. The event features a 1K kids fun run, a 2.5K run and walk, and a 5K through the Coburg Conservation Area. Organizer Rod Simpson says the event, which started out quite small years ago, has grown into one of the biggest Thanksgiving events in the region.
2: We had 58 people participate that first year, and we had such a good time, we said, let's do it again. And so the next year, we tripled our participation, and we kept getting bigger and bigger to the point where we actually got too big for the forest, and they asked us to find another location.
1: Simpson says more than 400 people have already registered, with proceeds supporting the YMCA Strong Communities campaign. Coburg police say there is no threat to public safety after investigating comments made by a student at a local elementary school. Officers received a report around 2:30 Wednesday afternoon. Working with school administrators, police determined that there was no immediate risk. Follow-up inquiries also confirmed there were no weapons or other safety concerns. The Northumberland OPP is reminding motorists to drive safely this Thanksgiving long weekend, as increased traffic is expected on local roads and highways. Officers will be watching for speeding, impaired, distracted, and aggressive driving, as well as seatbelt violations. Constable James Clark of the Northumberland OPP has this simple message.
3: Northumberland OPP wishes everyone a safe Thanksgiving weekend. So whether you're traveling across town or across the province, slow down, stay focused, and arrive safely.
1: The detachment reported 1,120 collisions in 2025, including 8 fatal crashes and 116 involving injuries. In sports, the Coburg Cougars are back at it tonight when they host Leamington. Then Monday night, they face the Wellington Dukes. The Port Hope Panthers are in action tomorrow night at home when they host the Amherstview Jets. I'm Emily Chatwood with the news that keeps you connected to where you live. Northumberland's 3-day weather, next.
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6: A terrifying confrontation with a mysterious grave digger has left two local teens terrified but thankful to be alive. Jason and Mitzi Arnold report being chased through a graveyard near the property known as
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1: Clear tonight with a yellow advisory in place for patchy frost as we head to a low of 2. Tomorrow, sunny in the morning, becoming a mix of sun and clouds in the afternoon, a high of 16. Cloudy with a chance of showers on Sunday and a high of 18. 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
0: All right, a great song. 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

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And your next chance to hear today's trivia question is coming up at 8:10 tonight with Rob LeClaire. And right now it's time to hear from Soundgarden. Here's Black Hole Sun on Northumberland's Classic Rock 107.9.

0: Cumberland's Classic Rock 107.9. That's Soundgarden, Black Hole Sun. And best of luck to the Northumberland Stars of the Greater Metro Junior A Hockey League, as they'll be taking on North York tonight at 7:30. The Stars play their home games at the Keeler Center in Colburn. They have a perfect 7-0 record this season. And last season, they won the league championship. So get out there and support the Northumberland Stars if you can. Coming up next, more of our Deep Cuts Long Weekend with a band that is getting back together at the end of this month.
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4: Clear tonight with a yellow advisory in place for patchy frost as we head to a low of 2. Tomorrow, sunny in the morning, becoming a mix of sun and clouds in the afternoon, a high of 16. Cloudy with a chance of showers on Sunday and a high of 18. 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

0: Northumberland's Classic Rock 107.9. John Fogerty, the old man down the road, and Aerosmith kicked off that set with Uncle Salty. And Aerosmith is reuniting. They are going to be performing two shows at the famed Hollywood Bowl. The concerts are coming up on October 29th and November 1st. They're calling it Aerosmith and Friends. The Friends part of the lineup includes the Black Crowes, Billy Idol, Heart / Sammy Hagar, and more. Plus, there's going to be some surprise appearances as well. And the lineups will not be the same on each night either. Coming up next, more of our Deep Cuts Long Weekend with the Stones.
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0: this food, you know, it's like Grody to the max. I'm sure. It's like really nauseating. Like, bark out, gag me with a spoon. Gross. I am sure. Totally.
1: Classic rock at night, Ayers Valley Girl. Yeah, a Deep Cuts long weekend is underway. Frank Zappa, all Deep Cuts. I love it. Hey, did you know that 20% of people admit to eating food out of the trash at least once? Is it garbage if it's sitting above the rim? I'm just asking for a friend. Sam Roberts after cocaine. It's Eric Clapton. It's classic rock at night.

0: classic rock at night. Where have all the good people gone? I can't find them either. It is Sam Roberts. It's Rob here on your Friday. Welcome to the long weekend. Let me ask you, did you see any shooting stars last night? Yeah, most likely part of the annual Draconoid meteor shower. Draconoid, yeah. Just so you know, someone apparently wanted to call it the Dracula meteor shower, but they were outvoted. Deep cuts, long weekend. We got some great tracks for you to spin, like one from Cheap Trick. Kiss and Survivor are next.
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11: Clear tonight with a yellow advisory in place for patchy frost as we head to a low of 2. Tomorrow, sunny in the morning, becoming a mix of sun and clouds in the afternoon, a high of 16. Cloudy with a chance of showers on Sunday and a high of 18. 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

0: classic rock at night. That's Locomotive Breath. Jethro Tull, part of the album Cuts Long Weekend. You know, I was 13 years old, sitting in Maple Leaf Gardens for that show. Yeah, it was the, I think it was the Crest of the Nave tour when Jethro Tull played Maple Leaf Gardens back in, I'm going to say it was the late 80s. Yeah, forever changed, no doubt about that. More deep cuts, album cuts, we got them all weekend long. AC/DC's on the way with one, 5440, and we've got the Rolling Stones queued up too.
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play the hits, we're taking the scenic route through rock history. 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